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Welcome back, everyone. I hope you enjoyed those few songs. All right, so it's the 26th of May. It's the day before Eid. I hope you guys are excited. All right, so before we talk our famous birthdays, a very quick reminder. If you're already on the road driving and you want to text in on 89 at 03-142-898989 or text anybody else for that matter, please remember to pull over to the side of the road before you do. And always remember to wear your seatbelt, because it's always better to be safe than sorry. Alright, so again, a lot of legends born on this day. First one up, it's Helena Bonham Carter's birthday. She's an actress famous for eccentric and unforgettable roles, like in films like Harry Potter and Fight Club. And fun fact, she became one of Tim Burton's most frequent collaborators, starring in multiple of his films. Next one up. It's Stevie Nicks' birthday. She is a legendary musician, famous for her work with Fleetwood Mac and songs like The Edge of 17. Fun fact, she's the first woman inducted twice into the Rock and Roll Hall of Fame, once with Fleetwood Mac and once as a solo artist. All right, so stick with us. I got more famous birthdays for you guys after our next few songs.

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14: No matter what, you got

Welcome back, everyone. I hope you enjoyed those few songs. Let's continue with our famous birthdays. Next one up, it is Lenny Kravitz's birthday. He is a rock star famous for blending rock, funk, soul, and blues into his music. Fun fact, he won the Grammy for Best Male Rock Vocal Performance 4 years in a row. And last but certainly not least, it is Lauryn Hill's birthday. She is a rapper famous for her album, The Miseducation of Lauryn Hill. Fun fact, and that debut solo album won 5 Grammys in one night and is still considered one of the greatest hip-hop and R&B albums ever made. I told you, a date for a lot of famous birthdays and legends, that is. All right, so before you want to go ahead and Google all of our famous birthdays, a very quick reminder again, the internet, although very fun and informative, is unfortunately rife with misinformation and disinformation. Now, what's the difference between the two? Well, misinformation is basically sharing inaccurate information accidentally. Disinformation is sharing inaccurate information deliberately. That's the difference. So be a little mindful of that, and AI-generated content, photos, and videos are very convincing, however, not real. All right, let's listen to our next few songs, and I'll be back with more on The Breakfast Show.

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Welcome back, everyone. Let's talk our Today in History for the 26th of May. A few things released today. So first one up, on this day in 1995, the popular film Gasper was released. And why does it matter? Well, the film became a nostalgic favorite of the 90s and helped pioneer realistic CGI characters in family movies. And some trivia for you. It featured surprise cameos from Dan Aykroyd and Clint Eastwood. Next one up, I remember this one, unfortunately, because on this day in 2006, the action film X-Men: The Last Stand, starring Hugh Jackman, Halle Berry, Anna Paquin, James Marsden, and Patrick Stewart was released. And why does it matter? Well, the film brought together one of the biggest ensemble casts in superhero cinema before the MCU era exploded. Unfortunately, it wasn't a very good movie. Nonetheless, it did come out in 2006. Next one up, on this day in 2017, I remember this one, popular fantasy action film Pirates of the Caribbean: Dead Men Tell No Tales, starring Johnny Depp, was released. And why does it matter? Well, the film marked the return of Orlando Bloom and Keira Knightley to the franchise after years away. And some trivia for you. Despite mixed reviews, the movie still earned nearly $800 million worldwide. I am surprised because the movie was mid. It was okay. It was fine. I don't even remember it, if I'm being honest. That was it. I was about to say next one up, and I just realized there's nothing else that happened on the 26th of May, at least for what I have here. In any case, from rock legends and Grammy history to ghosts, mutants, and pirates on the high seas, big names, big moments, that's your 26th of May. All right, let's listen to our next few songs, and I'll be back with more on The Breakfast Show.

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Welcome back, everyone. All right, so if you don't want to sit at home, I've got some suggestions for you. First off, Lahore, Murtaza Qizilbash returns to where it all began to bring it all to an end. He returns to his hometown for the final show of the Hum Tum Tour at the Alhambra Cultural Complex on the 13th of June. One last night, one last time before the season ends. Tickets are now live at ticketwala.pk. 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I'm not finished yet because Islamabad, it's happening again. You asked, you waited, and now he's coming back. 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Eventus brings to you The Versa Nights, Chapter 1, happening at the Lok Versa Open Air Theatre in Islamabad on the 7th of June, 2026. This is where heritage meets music, where every lyric feels closer, where strangers become one crowd. And if you've experienced a Zeeshan Ali night before, you already know one thing. People always say, I should have booked earlier. 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Now, whether you decide to go out or stay at home, protecting yourself from dengue starts with eliminating stagnant water, as even a bottle's cap worth can serve as a breeding ground for the Aedes mosquito. Make it a habit to empty AC trays, scrub up plant saucers, and keep water storage tightly covered. Since these mosquitoes are aggressive daytime biters, armor up by wearing long sleeves and applying a reliable repellent. Stay covered, stay vigilant, and let's keep the buzz away. Alright, so I have a lot more fun stuff coming up on The Breakfast Show. Stick with us, enjoy your next few songs.

Welcome back to The Breakfast Show, everyone. It's time for me to put on my nerd cap because it's time for Terms You Need to Know. Because as we evolve, so does our collective vocabulary. Even if you'd rather not engage with every new trend, chances are you're going to have to learn about them anyway. And that's where I come in. And I have three terms for you today. First one up, context collapsing. This describes the moment you realize someone from one part of your life, for example, your boss, is seeing a version of you from another part of your life, like your weekend trip photos. So you would use this like, I had a total context collapse today when my high school gym teacher commented on my professional LinkedIn post about AI ethics. I didn't realize I had a term. I've experienced this a lot. I didn't realize it was a term. Now I know, I guess. All right, let's listen to our next few songs because I have more terms you need to know right after them.

Welcome back, everyone. We're talking terms you need to know. So before your last few songs, we talked context collapsing. Let's talk glitch watching. So this term is borrowed from gaming and refers to the act of observing someone behaving in a way that feels totally robotic, repetitive, or nonsensical in a public space. So you would use this term such as, I spent 10 minutes glitch watching that guy at the mall. He's been standing in front of the same digital kiosk and walking in circles for an hour. Wow, I hope he's okay if he's been walking in circles for an hour. All right, and the last term I have for you, biosyncing. I mean, that kind of works with glitch watching, because if we're glitch watching and biosyncing, we kind of sound robotic. I digress. So this 2026 term is for matching your schedule and lifestyle to your body's actual biological needs, like sleep cycles or hunger, rather than a traditional 9-to-5 clock. So you'd use this term in a sentence like this. I'm not lazy, I'm just biosyncing this month. My brain doesn't actually turn on until 11 a.m. So that's when my workday starts. Jeez, I wish people would stop the 9-to-5 and use biosyncing calendars instead. Wouldn't that be nice? All right, let's listen to our next few songs, and I'll be back with more on The Breakfast Show.

0: So tell us, you're the biggest star in the world tonight. How does it feel?
1: Honestly, I don't really feel anything at all.

Welcome back, everyone. So it's Tuesday. It's still the beginning of the week. Let's talk happiness and small things to keep our spirits up. So text in what happiness is to you at 03142898989. Happiness comes in all kinds of small packages. For example, that moment at the grocery store when the cashier hands you your receipt and you realize a buy one, get one deal you didn't even know existed just took $10 off of your total. It feels like the universe just bought you your lunch. It's the receipt roulette win. There we go. Next one up. Reaching into your bag for your wired headphones or a charger cable and having them come out perfectly straight. Ooh, no knots, no bird's nest, just a smooth, ready-to-use line. It's a small mercy in a chaotic world. It's the tangle-free pull. And I can't remember the last time I had to deal with that or had the privilege of, you know, having the tangle-free pull. But I guess we're all not so lucky. All right, I have more happiness in small things after your next few songs.

Welcome back, everyone. We're talking happiness and small things to keep our spirits up this fine Tuesday. So, next one up, walking down a sweltering city sidewalk in the afternoon heat and hitting that one specific block where all the tall buildings create a perfect breezy tunnel of shade. It's like a natural air conditioner for exactly 20 steps. Or in this case, your car during your commute. But still, it counts. Next one up, stepping into your local grocery store or pharmacy for a quick errand and finding the exact aisle you need is completely empty of other people. You can browse, compare labels, and take your time in total peaceful silence. Very underrated indeed. All right, let's listen to our next few songs, and I'll be back with more on The Breakfast Show.

Welcome back, everyone. So I'm on a mission to make your Tuesday a little lighter because it is the beginning of the week. So it's time to make your day brighter. I hope these jokes bring a smile to your face, because if you're stuck in traffic, there's nothing better than a good joke. First one up. I used to play piano by ear, but now I use my hands. That's a good one, I have to admit. Next one up. I have a lot of jokes about unemployed people, but it doesn't matter. None of them work. All right, I'm smiling. I don't know if I laughed. I don't know about you, but I'm smiling. All right, let's listen to our next few songs, and I'll be back with more on The Breakfast Show.

Welcome back, everyone. So I'm still on my mission to make sure your Tuesday is light and smooth as much as possible, even though it's the beginning of the week. So let's talk fun ways to decompress, because life is a lot. Need a reset button? Here are some new easy ways to shake off stress and breathe like you don't have 42 unread messages waiting. There we go. First one up, the micro dance break. So the action is pick the highest energy song you know, put on your headphones and move for exactly 1 minute. It doesn't have to be good. In fact, the sillier the better. And the science behind this is that movement releases a quick burst of endorphins and physically shakes out the cortisol building up in your muscles from sitting still. It's a literal reset for your physical state. If that's not up your alley, I have something else for you. It's called the texture tune-in. And the action is reach out and touch 3 completely different surfaces around you. For example, the cold metal of a laptop, the grain of a wooden desk, or the soft fabric of your sleeve. Close your eyes and focus entirely on the difference between temperature and grit. And the science is that this is a grounding technique. By forcing your brain to process tactile sensory data, you pull your focus out of the future worry of what might happen and back into the present physical what is happening now. All right, let's listen to our next few songs and I'll be back with more on The Breakfast Show.

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6: Hello and welcome to The Rush Hour. I'm your host ABD and I hope you are having an amazing Chand 5 PM. Chandrat very soon, but I don't know how many of you are excited for this Chandrat. 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What is the vibe? 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I hope you're buckled in, you're safe, your eyes are on the road and not on the screen saying my name. Enjoy the next few songs. When we come back, we are going to be discussing some fun stuff.

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12: Okay, so before we get into the Eid vibe, it is the 26th of May, Tuesday, and we're going to be discussing some famous birthdays. If it is your birthday, please WhatsApp in on 03142-898989 and tell me if it is your birthday, and I will wish you a very, very, very happy birthday. Okay, so the first on the list we have the biggest, Helena Bonham Carter. Everyone must be wondering, who is this, you know? I don't know if you know, but she is absolutely massive. She's in Harry Potter, Fight Club, Alice in Wonderland, Charlie and the Chocolate Factory, Enola Holmes, Ocean's 8, like the story on and on. She is one of the most decorated actresses and in my opinion, one of the best actresses. I remember her most vividly from Harry Potter and I remember she freaked me out as a kid. And that's how I know she was a brilliant actress. Next, we have Stevie Nicks, the legendary musician, the icon, you know, part of Fleetwood Mac, absolutely amazing. Now, the next person we have on this list, I don't know how many of you Gen Zers are like me and have no idea who he is, but this guy called Lenny Kravitz. I had no idea. I asked my producer, I was like, listen, who's Lenny Kravitz? And I got a lot of flack. He was like, you're an RJ, how can you not know who Lenny Kravitz is? And I was like, I'm so sorry, but I just don't know him. He's like, don't you know Zoe Kravitz? I was like, wait, that's his daughter? Of course I know who he is now, because I know his daughter Zoe Kravitz, who was, actually I found out who she was when they were doing Blink Twice, and I knew that she was with Channing Tatum at the time. But now for all the One Direction fans, she has been engaged to Harry Styles. Enjoy the next few songs, and when we come back, we will be discussing Today in History.

Okay, so the 26th of May. So today in history, in 2006, the action film X-Men The Last Stand, starring the one, the only, Hugh Jackman, Halle Berry, Anna Paquin, James Marsden, and Patrick Stewart was released. Also on this day in 2017, the popular fantasy action film, my favorite again, Pirates of the Caribbean, Dead Man Tell No Tales, starring Johnny Depp, was also released. If I'm not mistaken, yesterday's show, we also had a Pirates of the Caribbean, launch. And I was just thinking while reading this, I was like, how come so many Pirates of the Caribbeans are launching around the same time? Then I realized it's probably because this is the time right when kids are getting free from summer and all, and they know that people are going to come to the cinemas. I don't know if that's actually the case. Please reach out to us, Walt Disney, and let us know if that was your strategy. Last on this list, we have 1995, the popular film Casper was released. Now, I have a little segue for Casper, but after a few songs.

0: Oh, girl, we need to run this back.
1: Welcome back to The Rush Hour. I'm your host, ABD, and we were just discussing Today in History. And we spoke how Casper was released on the 26th of May, Today in History. And I want to segue that into this new segment called Today I Learned. And essentially, Casper the Friendly Ghost is technically the ghost of Richie Rich. That's very alarming, I'm sure, so I'm going to elaborate. There's a long-standing fan theory and some comic book evidence that Casper is what happened when the poor little rich boy realized money couldn't buy immortality. That's very dark, guys. Same face, same features, just significantly more transparent. I do not know how I feel about this. Also, because I grew up watching Casper and Richie Rich, so I don't know how I really feel about this. But okay, it's a fan theory, it's a fan theory. Also, today I learned the fact that I'm not a robot checkboxes aren't actually looking at your click. They're tracking the movement of your cursor before you click. Now, humans essentially have tiny subconscious shivers, or, you know, like, we're not perfect. So, like, our mouse will go a bit haywire, right, left, thoda sa, before we go and click the tick box. Now, my confusion comes when it's touch, because now we don't use mice, I guess, as often. So when we're touching a screen and we're just doing yes, like, your finger, it's not tracking your camera and your finger. So how does that work? The only way I'm guessing that works is even when we touch, it's not a very precise, quick touch. It's obviously, as humans, it moves to our right, to our left. And I'm guessing that's how they still use it for a lot of us touch devices, if you may. Enjoy the next few songs and have some more fun today. I learned. I'm actually loving today's show, guys. So please stick around. It's a really fun show for today.

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2: Welcome back to the Rush Hour. Okay, so we're in the segment Today I Learned. And, you know, one really weird thing. So when I went recently for a conference, I remember trying to shut the elevator door and I was clicking the button and was really taking its sweet time to shut. And today I learned this fact that the closed door button on many modern elevators is a placebo. So the Americans with Disabilities Act was passed, and I'm guessing maybe, you know, they're standardized to that globally. So the doors are required to stay open long enough for someone in a wheelchair to enter. So in many cases, the button is just there. You start clicking it and you feel like, okay, I'm doing something, but there's essentially just a timer that's waiting to finish. And that's very interesting because I'm telling you, I felt this. I was like, dude, I'm pressing the button. Why is it not shutting? The button was working. It's lighting up. But I felt that delay. So maybe this is something real. I don't know. Tell me about your experiences. 03142898989. If you go to your office or your apartment building has a lift, let me know if this is something you have noticed as well. Also, today I learned that most elevators have a hidden priority mode button. So if you want to go to your floor directly, this was made for emergency services, so please don't abuse it. But essentially, you shut the closed door button, and at the same time, you also click your floor button. And while holding them down, apparently, it goes straight to your floor, bypassing everything. I don't know if this is true. You can try it out once or twice, but don't use it. Don't abuse it. You know, at the end of the day, if it is for emergency services, they should be able to do that. And also, what if there's an emergency and you've done this and those poor people aren't able to get in the elevator? Enjoy the next few songs. And I have one really interesting last fact to share with you guys.

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Now it's private room, we don't go shop floor. I was pouring out champagne, glasses spilling. You only spent one day of us chilling. Now you don't wanna live same way you were living. I get gal, I don't feel they get back sat in a jail. They ain't learning a skill, but they're barber trimming. 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

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I ain't seen Shorty in a minute. She asked how I am, I said calm. 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
6: Welcome back to The Rush Hour. Okay, so we're going to go through the segment called History Mystery. I don't know how many of you are scared of clowns. You know, I know a lot of people are. I have a lot of colleagues scared of clowns. But personally, I don't mind clowns. I don't love them at all. Don't get me wrong. Like, they do give me a bit of like a weird vibe, but I'm not scared of them. Today's case we're going to be talking about is the Great Clown Panic of 2016. And it's a viral glitch in reality, allegedly. So the mystery is, in the late summer and autumn of 2016. Actually, you know what? I'm going to go a bit deeper. In the late summer and autumn of 2016, a bizarre phenomenon swept across the West, starting in South Carolina, USA. Reports began surfacing of sinister clowns standing silently at the edges of woods under streetlights. It wasn't just one person. Within weeks, creepy clown sightings were reported in all 50 US states and the UK, Australia, everywhere. Was it a cult? Was it, as some whispered, a supernatural glitch in the social fabric? Well, to find out more, tune back in on City FM 89 very shortly and I'll tell you. Until then, enjoy the next few songs.

0: 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You're the biggest star in the world tonight. 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
8: Welcome back to The Rush Hour. We are doing history mystery. Okay, so we spoke about Great Clown Panic of 2016. We discussed whether it was a marketing stunt for the film It, which was set to release a year after these sightings. But then also the vanishing act was very confusing, how the clowns almost completely one day disappeared the week after Halloween of 2016. Was this a global, you know, like, prank the world was playing on for Halloween? I don't know. In my head, I'll be very honest, I think this was a marketing campaign for the movie It. But if the studio is denying it, is that just like, obviously, if you're doing a marketing stunt, you're not going to be like, yeah, I was doing a marketing stunt. No, you're not going to say that. That makes the entire mystery go away. We would not be talking about it 10 years later if they had said, yeah, it was a marketing stunt. Not at all. So that's what makes sense to me. But unlike Y2K, there was no fix. There was no software update. We spoke about Y2K last week. Usually with these mysteries, there's always been something that makes sense at the end. This has been left completely open-ended. Some psychologists called it mass hysteria, but I'll tell you something, that sounds a lot like gaslighting. If raat ke 3 baje I'm seeing someone stand underneath a street light covered like a clown looking at me in the face, I wouldn't say it's mass hysteria, don't worry. I'd be freaking out, man. So I don't know about that. Let me know what your thoughts are. WhatsApp in on 03142-898989. Tell me if that would scare you, and tell me if you also believe it was just

Welcome back to the Russia. I'm your host, ABD. And guys, I've been so interested in this history mystery that I completely forgot it is Chand Raat tonight. So, A, what are your plans for Chand Raat? What are you guys doing? Are you on your way to a market? Are you going to get some mehndi? Do you have a dawah tonight? Are you chilling with friends? What's the vibe looking like? Because I know when I was coming here for my show, there was quite a bit of traffic. Now, I don't know if people, you know, it was 5 o'clock, close to five. People are leaving for home early, if people are going home early to pick up their families and then go out, you know, for the night, because it is Eid tomorrow. I don't know what the vibes are. I know that there's no actual Chand Raat, which the other one, usually we're waiting till 10 p.m. to see if they're going to announce Eid or not. At least this time now, we know that it is Eid tomorrow. So let me know your Chand Raat plans. What's happened on 03142898989, and tell me something fun you guys are doing. And when I leave here, I will also go do one of those things. Enjoy the next few songs. When we come back, we will discuss today's mundane poll.

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Welcome back to the Rush Hour. Okay, for all of you Islamabadis, if there's something you want to do post-Eid, then you're like, okay, you know, post-Eid, there's always a downer. We're getting back into reality. What do we do? Well, on the 7th of June, 2026, Eventus presents to you the Virsa Nights Chapter 1. That is Zeeshan Ali returning at the Lok Virsa Open Air Theatre. And again, I'm going to say on the 7th of June, 2026. If you guys know anything about Zeeshan Ali concerts, you know these sell out like hotcakes and you never want to be there seeing the sold out sign. 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
9: So today's Monday in poll. And my topic for today is, what is your most trivial hill to die on? Something that no one else will understand, but it's something you absolutely stand by and believe. So the first thing is eating the crust of the pizza first. Now, I'll tell you something, it's usually because it's like, okay, I want to save the best part for last and I'm going to just start off with that, you know, but I don't believe in that. So what I usually do is I first start off from the bottom, like a normal person. I start off and I've had like a good first impression of it. And then I have the crust and I stop, you know, midway. I have the crust from the top and I leave the middle, like the most central cheesy part. I leave that for the end, because when I have that last bite, I usually don't have anything after it. No drink, nothing. I want that taste to stay in my mouth. I love pizza. I can't tell you guys how much I love pizza. If I could, I would eat pizza probably once or twice a day, every day. Like, that's how much I love pizza. I can't explain it to you. So that's something I do. I don't know how many of you do that, like leaving the center cheesiest mushy. Oh, it's so good. I can't tell you. Okay, number two, refusing to use the big light in a room. Absolutely never. I always have lamps on. I have this one light that I have that goes straight onto my plant and casts like this nice shadow on the wall. And then a nice little, you know, candle in the corner, like really like a nice dim lighting, nothing too intense. Also, then it helps with like going to sleep early. I really don't like a harsh light in a room. I feel like it really like just keeps me too wired in and I don't feel relaxed. I feel like I'm at like a studio or something. Tell me if you feel the same way, and if you feel like you don't like to use big lights in your room as well. WhatsApp in on 03142898989. Enjoy the next few songs. When we come back, I have a few more hot takes that I want to get your opinions on.

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4: Welcome back to The Rush Hour. I'm your host ABD and I have a very important question for you. Am I the only one that when I'm heating up my food, not necessarily in the middle of the night, but usually I'm heating my food in the middle of the night, and it's in the microwave and I see that there's 1 second left, I'm clicking eject. Now, there are multiple reasons why I do this. I think the first thing is like, it's like a game. Like, you know, before it hits the countdown, it's like, you know, in Mission Impossible, there's always 1 second left and he like disarms the nuke. That's how I feel. My pizza is coming out warm right before that 1 second hits. That's one thing. And I think the second is I don't like the beep, beep, beep. Like, it annoys me. Like, I don't like to hear that sound. So I think these are my two main reasons for doing it. Am I the only one? I don't think so, because I've seen like a few friends also do that, but they're not very particular. They'll be 2-3 seconds and they'll do it. And I'm like, there's no fun in that. The whole game is like 1 second, you know, before that beep. Like, oh, I can't explain it. It's a lot of fun. Try it out if you don't do that. Also, do any of you ever rewatch or reread the same movies or books? Like, is it something you do? Like, for me, I feel like comfort is really important. So if I've had a long day at work, I'm tired, I go back home, I would usually watch Brooklyn Nine-Nine again. Now, I've watched that show probably 3 times, 4 times. I know everything that's going to happen. But I like the comfort of knowing that I know what's going to happen, but I'm also being entertained at the same time. And I wonder if any of you out there also like this, where, yes, I have 300 things on my watch list that I'm supposed to watch. All the films I claim to hate, you know, Lord of the Rings, Star Wars, all that. Never even tried it. Maybe I should. But the comfort of my comfort shows just gives me a whole other elite level of comfort again, where I just stay in bed and I'm like, no, these are my shows. Enjoy the next few songs. When we come back, I have one last hot take to get your opinion on.

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8: Welcome back to The Rush Hour. I'm your host, ABD, and in today's mundane poll, we are talking about the hill you will die on, which means anything that you feel no one will understand, but something you understand, we're discussing that. And my last one is putting the TV volume on an even number. And my mother, I can't tell you, growing up, she would literally come and like, if I had put it on like a 56 or a 55, she'd go one up or one down. She'd be like, no, this is OCD. You shouldn't be doing this. But I can't tell you the satisfaction that you feel like the room is balanced. It's like, you know, like you feel like, not like a DJ, but like essentially you've equalized the room with that volume level. A bit up, a bit down doesn't make a difference, but that exact number that you hit. And for me, it was more like fives and zeros rather than even numbers. But also even numbers were like the nice medium balance if I didn't want to do one of those. So let me know if you guys are the same, or if you feel like, dude, I don't even care. I just like, I increase it till I can hear, or I decrease it till it's normal. What's happening on 0314289898 and tell me if I'm the only one or if you also tend to do this. Enjoy the next few songs. When we come back, I will bid farewell.

Welcome back to The Rush Hour. I hope you guys enjoy today's show as much as mine. I can't tell you, I love the History Mystery segment. I just thought today's show was a lot of fun. Maybe I found it a bit more fun because I know the weekend is coming up. Oh wait, no, it's not weekend. It's Eid. Yes, Chandra tonight. Sorry guys, I've had a very long day at work today. But yeah, I hope you enjoy your Eid holidays. I hope you have a great time. Stay safe, stay buckled in. Dengue is unfortunately still also on the rise, so make sure you have your mosquito repellents on and you're wearing some long sleeves and a long shalwar. Enjoy the next few days and I will see you guys very soon. Take care and Chand Raat Mubarak.

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8: For many children in Pakistan, that chance is already slipping away. 4 in 10 children under 5 suffer from stunting.
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0: 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All those things I shouldn't do, but you did.
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She asked how I am, I said calm. She said I'm the man, I said in it. Posted up with my dog at yard. If you got a friend for my friend, then bring it. 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